0: Sili.
1: Doesn't it seem like a wildfire? 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

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But right where you can't see it, something's quietly closing in on you. So quiet in fact, you can only hear the silence. Find those parts without sound.

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When judging your enemy,

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I ran into the man from before, right by the exit door. He stopped me to talk, said that he wants to go and look for some help. A funny thing happened and I